0: 4-11 around.
1: 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PSD has been advised.

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Service room 302, cross Montgomery Division, 75-year-old male, verbally and physically aggressive, casket clear, 7309.

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0: 411 has arrived. 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

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Cross the Hospital Drive and Rolling Ridge Drive for a 60-year-old female with a fall and a head injury. Cafe Clear 1740.

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1: We're going to respond non-priority. 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
0: 55, okay.

Battalion 13, false fire alarm on TAC 6 at 17088 Guaco Soteras. Battalion 13, false fire alarm, TAC 6 at 17088 Guaco Soteras. Cross of Kikamawa's place. RP advising there's smoke alarms are going off. No smoke or flames needing assistance. Traffic cleared 1902.

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1: Can you attach this call and show us your house?
0: Received 1940.

0: this will be a Charlie bleeding at the Washington State Ferry. Med 16, this will be a Charlie bleeding. This will be at the Washington State Ferry. This will be for a 34-year-old male who is conscious and breathing, who has been taking scabs and is now bleeding. Responding on TAC 6, about 1940. Med 16, good.
1: Is the person in the terminal, or are they coming in on a ferry?
0: Let me ask, hold on.

0: Med 16 from Cascade.
1: Go ahead.
0: The RP says they can see you and will direct you in, so I don't know where the patient's at.
1: Received. We see him. Thank you.
0: Copy that. 1941.

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1: Patient walked away, stated he was going to try and get on the last ferry to Friday Harbor. Staff here said they're leaving it up to the captain and they will call WSP if they need him. Med 16 is in service.
0: All right, copy that. 1949.

Med 18-19-18-15, Delta OBGYN at 465 Pease Road. Med 18-19-18-15, Delta OBGYN. This will be at 465 Pease Road. Cross streets will be South Walnut Street and Port Drive. 28-year-old female, conscious and breathing, 6 months pregnant, having vaginal bleed. Respond on TAC 3, time out 2028.

Med 139-131, a Bravo Falls. This would be at Mountain Glen, room 111. Med 139-131, a Bravo Falls. This would be at Mountain Glen, room 111. This would be for an 84-year-old female, conscious and breathing. Respond on taxi, timeout 20-35.

8-5529 Med 55 in Alpha Fall. This would be at 1238 Independence Boulevard. 8-5529 Med 55 Alpha Fall. This would be at 1238 Independence Boulevard. Your cross streets will be Parkland Loop and Carter Street. This will be for a 69-year-old female who is conscious and breathing, just slipped from bed, is not able to get up. Respond on TAC 8 timeout 2107.

2911, Battalion 29, an automatic fire alarm at 2015 34th Street. 2911, Battalion 29, an automatic fire alarm at 2015 34th Street. Your crosshairs would be D. David and Vista Lane. The reporting party says their smoke alarm is going off in Unit B Boy. There is no smoke. Respond on TAC 6, timeout 2109.

Met 1819-1815, Delta Response TAC 3 at 360 East McCorkdale Road. Met 1819-1815, Delta Response TAC 3 at 360 East McCorkdale Road. Permit he is in Edward number 207, crosses South Walnut Street and Conway Drive. Patient having seizure, cascade clear, 2148.

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Med 119-111, Charlie, response on TAC 3 at 1404 Hillcrest Parkway. Med 119-111, Charlie, response TAC 3 at 1404 Hillcrest Parkway. Crossing south on 14th Street and south 15th Street. RP calling from off-site, advising patient at this address that they're feeling faint and not able to move. Cascade clear 2229.

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Medic 19, aid 1419, Battalion 14, Charlie response, attack 3, first stroke at Thousand Trails, 5409 North Dark Lane. Medic 19, aid 1419, Battalion 14, Charlie response, attack 3, first stroke at Thousand Trails, 5409 North Dark Lane. Unit C is in Charles 2, correction 12, cross streets of Bow Ridge Drive and Bow Hill Road for a 71-year-old male, possible stroke, cascade clear at 0057.

Med-14, Charlie, response on tax-free for sick person at 3717 Commercial Avenue. Med-14, Charlie, response on tax-6 for sick person, 3717 Commercial Avenue, cross streets of 38th Street and 37th Street. This will be for a 70-year-old male with leg pain, unable to move, cascade clear, answer 2 done.

Mid-East 19, 82-19, Charlie response on taxi for overdose, 691 Peterson Road. Mid-East 19, 82-19, Charlie response on taxi for overdose, 691 Peterson Road. Police for a report of a 27-year-old female suicide attempt with prescription. Law enforcement advised, cascade clear at 0401.

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1: Medicaid's
0: connecting, lad. We stay outside the complex until law enforcement makes contact or finds the right apartment.
1: Copy, Medicaid's 19, staging outside the complex at 0407.

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1: Go ahead.
0: Scene is secure.
1: Chief, do we have a compartment number?
0: Received, that'll be apartment 204.
1: Thank you.
0: 0409.

Med 129, 125. Charlie responds for syncope on TAC 3, 1500 William Way, number 109. Med 129, 125. Charlie responds syncope TAC 3, 1500 William Way, number 109. Cross street is Parker Way. Cascade clear, 446.

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Mid-14, 8 Bravo Fall and tech 6. 4003 with Lake Road, crossing Mitchell Drive in blue, Heron Circle for an 84-year-old male. Medical arm activation for fall. Cascade clear at 626.

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0: 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Your GPS has you on scene with bit 14. Do you need me to attach you?
1: That's negative. We're leaving.
0: 640.

129, letter 125, respond tech, 3 to the Charlie sick person, 3807 East College Way, med 129, letter 125, respond tech, 3 to a Charlie sick person, 3807 East College Way, at Ashley Garden and Memory Care, number C is in Charles 9, across the North Wall Road and North 40th, a 43-year-old female who is awake, but is not responding. Cascade clear, 649.

Medic 1898, 1819 response, TAC 3 to a Charlie level headache 400, Gilkey Road. Medic 1819, 1819, Charlie headache TAC 3, 400, Gilkey Road, number 533. Cross of Neff Circle and South Spruce. 79-year-old female, Cascade Clear 808.

Med-18-19. The call was reported by the patient themselves, who was not very cognizant of their surroundings. I contacted the front desk, who was unaware of their calling. They're going to meet you out front and also contact the patient and wellness center as well. A-12.

Medic 129-1815, respond TAC 3 to an Alpha Trauma, 503 East Ferryman Avenue. Med 129-1815, respond TAC 3 to an Alpha Level Trauma, 503 East Ferryman Avenue at the Attic School, cross of North Oak and South Cherry. 20-year-old female, possible knee dislocation. 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
2: 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Did you guys do some rig swapping and get the radios wrong?

Respond Tech 6 for Bravo Fall at Tamar Square, 1300 Ocean Avenue. 14, Respond Tech 6 for Bravo Fall at Tamar Square, 1300 Ocean Avenue. Your number 244, crosses at 13th Street and 14th Street for an 80-year-old male, conscious and breathing with a ground level fall. Speaker 82.

0: 202, Cascade Vista, 611, 26, 88, 19, respond tech 3 for Bravo Fall at 1802, Cascade Vista, traffic to South Gardner Road, for a 77-year-old male who has been breathing. The medical alarm reporting a fall in the living room. Cascade clear, 86.
1: Six, 11.

Target 5 is on track 8 for Alpha MVA at State Route 20 and State Route 9, 5512, 5511, and 55. Target 5 is on track 8 for an Alpha MVA at State Route 20 and State Route 9, cross streets. Those same streets for a two-vehicle MVA requesting evaluation on the children involved, because they clear 8 to 5.

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0: Car NVA blocking the northbound lane. Will be checking for entries. 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
1: 914.

111 Battalion 1 and automatic fire alarm TAC 3 at the 7-Eleven, 805 South 5th Street. 111 Battalion 1, respond TAC 3 to an automatic fire alarm. 805 South 5th Street at 7-Eleven, cross of East Kincaid for a smoke detector trip. Additional callers from on-site as well. Cascade clear, 937.

0: 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One 11 Cascade.
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0: Also, we've got calls from the employees on scene. This is due to smoke coming from an oven. There is no active fire. And it sounds like they will possibly need help resetting.
1: We'll have a copy. 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

Med 1-9-3-17-3-27 Potomac to respond TAC-3 for an awful abdominal pain. 17146 Britt Road. Med 1-9-3-17-3-27 Potomac 3, respond TAC-3 to an awful abdominal pain. 17146 Britt Road, across of Dyke and Blackburn for a 9-year-old male with possible appendix issues. Cascade cleared 949.

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Med 119-131, respond tech 3 to a Charlie Sugar at 1824 Woodland Drive. Cross of Woodland Place for an 88-year-old female who hit her head last night and is now experiencing slurred speech. Cascade clear, 1026.

Met 55, 55, 12, respond. Taxi to Adelphi, this will be breathing at 709 Talcott Street. Met 55, 55, 12, respond. Taxi to Adelphi, this will be breathing at 709 Talcott Street. Cross 7th and 8th for a 49-year-old male who is gurgling while sleeping. FD clear, 1036.

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0: Can you create a single engine response for 917 South 3rd? 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
0: That's affirmative.

8819, respond back 32 Bravo Fault, 535 North Prime Street, 8819, respond back 3, Bravo Fault, 535 North Prime Street, Avril Kipling Apartments, number 211, Cross Magnolia Avenue, 52-year-old female, so off the bed, testing clear, 10-51.

Med 119-125, respond tech 3 to a Bravo Fall at 2029 East Broadway Street. Med 119-125, respond tech 3, Bravo Fall, 2029 East Broadway Street, cross 21st Place and 21st Street. 72-year-old male had a fall and hit his head. Cascade clear, 1146.

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Med 55, 55, 12, respond TAC 8 to an Alpha Sig person at 314 West Moore Street. Med 55, 55, 12, respond TAC 8, Alpha Sig person 314 West Moore Street, cross FNS Grid Road for a 32-year-old male detoxing from benzos, who is shaking and unable to walk. Gas be clear, 1227.

Med 14-29-15, respond tech 6 to a Delta 6 person at 9-11 21st Street. Med 14-29-15, respond tech 6 to a Delta 6 person at 9-11 21st Street at the Cypress Rehab Nurses Station. 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

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AH19, respond talk to diagnostic person at 400 Gilkey Road, unit number 106, Crescent of Nesterkle and South Spruce Street. 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

1815, respond tech 3 for an officer person, 400 Kilkey Road. 1815, respond tech 3 for an officer person, 400 Kilkey Road, room number 106. 8219 is requesting additional manpower. Traffic there, 13 zone.

Meadows, 1501 Congress. Speedway 12, my speedway is on track 8 for Charlie Sickperson, Country Meadows, 1501 Collins Road, room number 306. Pressure to Hospital Drive and Rolling Ridge Drive for a 93-year-old male with some breathing that is unable to stand from his walker. Just clear, 53.

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1: Affirmative. 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

0: 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Can you confirm the street name for this?
1: Yeah, Holiday Boulevard. 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

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Side 119-111, respond tech 3, Charlie stroke 1520 K lane. Cross Fowler Street for an 80-year-old male who was unable to communicate. Cascade clear, 1352.

911 respond tech 3 to a burn at Little Mountain Road and Big Lake Boulevard. 911 respond tech 3 burn at Little Mountain Road and Big Lake Boulevard for smoke of an unknown source. Cascade clear 1354.

Med 129, 131 is contact 32 Charlie Sig Percent, 2029 East Broadway Street. Med 129, 131, tech 3, Charlie Sig Percent, 2029 East Broadway. Cross of 21st Place and 20th Street for a 72-year-old male who was just evaluated, now also having coordination issues. Cascade clear, 1357.

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1: Hey Steve, you're responding to a report of smoke seen in the area of an unknown source.
0: Okay, thank you.
1: 14 on 3.

1121, respond TAC 6 to a burn at Wildwood Lane. 1112, 1121, respond TAC 6, burn located behind Mount Erie Fire Department's building. Someone burning what might smell like tires. Gasket clear, 1404.

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1: 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Are we going to be close to that call?
0: Negative. We're at division in 18th right now. We're almost there.
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9, Tech 3, to the 15, 300 South 18th Street, Mirror Vista, room 315, bed 1, cross Montgomery at 18th, for a 91-year-old female experiencing chest pain, cascade clear, 1455.

Med 139, respond tech 3 to a Charlie difficulty breathing at 300 South 18th Street. Med 139, tech 3, Charlie difficulty breathing, 300 South 18th Street, Mira Vista, room 112, Cross Montgomery Division for an 83-year-old male with congestive heart failure, shortness of breath, feeling unwell. Cascade clear, 1459.

101 Cascade, are you still on scene? Cascade, are you still on scene?

Medic 1925739, respond X-62 Delta, abdominal pain at Bow Hill Road and Cedar Street. Medic 1925739, respond X-6 Delta, abdominal pain, Bow Hill Road and Cedar Street, for a 28-year-old male who was found incoherent and vomiting. Cascade clear, 1508.

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0: Cascade 5101, can you confirm the address?
1: 5101, this is the intersection of Bow Hill Road and Cedar Street.
0: Been through the intersection, found nothing.
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0: we are at the intersection of Cedar Street and Bow Hill Road at the bottom of the hill.
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0: Copy, this will be a 64-year-old female with facial swelling in a black Christian dark green Ford Ranger with a black contract direct on it. Thank you for that.

Med 119, 8 19, respond tech 3, Twitch Charlie 6 person 410 South Norris Street. Med 119, 8 19, respond tech 3, Charlie 6 person 410 South Norris Street, at where the heart is, in the living room of memory care, Cross Heritage and Orchard. 90-year-old female is lethargic and has a wet cough, cascade clear, 1531.

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0: Barney stated they had to drive out in a very unpaved and bumpy back road to get onto B&W Road and then Cascade River Road. Looking at the location of the caller, they said he just northeast of B&W Road and Cascade River Road in Houston.
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0: 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Station is your first right behind the green gate. First right behind the green gate on B&W Road. 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

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Test be clear, 1542.

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1: 119 received.

Met 12217 to 24, respond TAC 3 to a Travis Lake Prisoner, stay route 20 and farm to Market Road. Met 12217 to 24, respond TAC 3, Travis Lake Prisoner, 20 and farm to Market Road. In the westbound lanes is a state patrol trooper on the scene with a driver slumped over in a vehicle, casket clear, 1545.

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0: 1547. Cancellation, tone stand down, Cascade clear, 1548.

7. When you enter B&W Road, take your first right, and you'll go about a quarter mile, and then stay far right, and you go another quarter mile. We have a female with blood pressure of 122 over 92, heart rate of 96, statin at 97% on room air. We're working on blood glucose right now. She's ANO2.

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State Route 20 and Marches Point Road. Just north of the intersection, the subject in a white sports car near the bus stop, possibly unconscious. Cascade clear, 1550.

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Med 129, 111 is bomb tech 3 to a Charlie 6 person out, 1925 East College Way. Med 129, 111 is bomb tech 3, Charlie 6 person, 1925 East College Way, Marshall's Place in room 207, cross 19th Low Venture, 46-year-old male experiencing stomach problems, casket clear, 1552.

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2019, Med55-810, respond to gate for a delta seizure at 7416 North Spear Avenue, unit number A, clusters of Ridgeway Court and State Route 20 for a 28-year-old male in an active seizure. Stay clear, 626.

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1: Five five copies, thank you.
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Four set. 7416 North Spear Avenue. Can 18 meters second time for Delta Zero at 7416 North Spear Avenue. Traffic cleared. 6 hours.

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And then if we get no response from either, we will advise when we get on.

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Mid-139-131, respond tech 3 for Charlie sick person at 509 Shady Lane. Mid-139-131, respond tech 3 for Charlie sick person at 509 Shady Lane. Cross street system, Ridgeway, for a 100-year-old female, conscious and breathing, with a feeling unwell. 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

1419, Battalion 14 at 1819, respond type 3 for Delta chest pain at 5931 Hobson Road. 1419, Battalion 14 at 1819, respond type 3 for Delta chest pain at 5931 Hobson Road at the Alger Fire Station. Crossings of Bow Hill Road and Colony Road for a 65-year-old male catches a breathing with chest pain. Cascade clear 1627.

Tower 68, 4019, 611, respond back to 32 Bravo Sycamore at 9408 Old Highway 99 North, 8819 Battalion 6, 8419, 611, 3 Bravo 9408 Old Highway 99 North, the Jack in the Box across the Cooper Road, two subjects possibly unconscious in a white vehicle, Cascade Clear, 1643.

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